0: I'm pretty glad that you're alone.
1: So Ice.
0: You said she's scared of me? I mean, I don't see what she sees, but maybe it's 'cause I'm wearing your cologne.
1: Let's go.

just your culture, and everyone rolls their eyes. Yeah, I know. All I'm asking, baby, please, please, please, don't.